Kane Brown and Woman on Taste of Country Nights. Shout out to anybody that found a dead mouse as they walked into their job tonight, like I did. It was outside, though, so whatever. Russell Dickerson's coming up. Morgan Wallen's on the way. Here's Luke Combs with One Number Away on Taste of Country Nights.

0: Taste of Country Nights. I'm Evan Paul. We're here tonight with our guest co-host, Russell Dickerson. I'm about to play your song, Happened to Me. It has its own dance, and everybody's doing this dance. Who is the craziest person you've seen doing it?
1: Oh, man. There was like cowboy cheerleaders doing it. That was crazy.
0: Has Cyndi Lauper like reached out to you about the song, or have y'all reached out to her?
1: I mean, we've definitely reached out. We've shot our shot on like a feature or a, you know, anything. And she's a global superstar. She's got her farewell tour going on. So, yeah, I mean, we're just going to keep shooting our shot until hopefully something happens.

0: Wetzel featuring Ella Langley. That's called Jaded on Taste of Country Nights. I thought this was funny. Kacey Musgraves made a comment at her concert recently saying that she has no chance of beating Ella Langley. They're nominated for the same CMA award. And she was like, I guess I'll just dress up nice to lose to Ella Langley. She was like, let's be honest. Ella is ruling the world right now, and she's going to win any CMA that she's up for. 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Hang on, speaking of Ella Langley, I'll come back with her track with Morgan Wallen, I Can't Love You Anymore, next.
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Hey, whether you're a one-man band or a two-part quartet, I appreciate you having us on. Wait, would it be a two-part quartet or would it be a duo? Oh, gosh, I don't know. I got myself into something silly. It's Evan Paul cruising with you. Here's Flatland Cavalry and Never Coming Back on Taste of Country Nights.

right now, fellas. Grab your spit cups and your spit bottles. Grab a knee. It's time to hang out with the boys around here. It's Blake Shelton, Taste of Country Nights.

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2: 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Hang on.

0: say so. New country there from Dan and Shay. That one is called Say So on Taste of Country Nights with Evan Paul. Let's get a look at what's trending in country music news at tasteofcountry.com. We just found out from Hardy that he and Kane Brown have been working on a secret special project together. They've been writing in the studio and, quote, cooking something up. Now, Hardy said he has no idea if or when or what kind of project this is going to be, but he wanted to leak a little bit and let everybody know he and Kane Brown are cooking up something big. Hardy, of course, one of the best songwriters in Nashville. Once Eric Church recently called Hardy the best songwriter to ever hold a pen. So if Hardy's getting together with Kane Brown, something big's happening, and he's trying to give us a hint. You can read more about what Hardy said about his secret collaboration with Kane Brown. 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
1: There are 10 cases of Legionnaire's disease, one death and three hospitalizations linked to the latest outbreak in New York City. It's in two zip codes in the Bronx. Mayor Mamdani's administration says health officials are moving aggressively to contain the spread. All the cooling towers that have tested positive, including one at Yankee Stadium, will be cleaned and disinfected. A neurologist in Ohio says taking care of the grandkids is good for grandparents' brain health.
2: Dr. Dylan Wendt with the Cleveland Clinic says grandparents who care for their grandchildren, including cooking for them, playing with them, and driving them, had better cognitive outcomes over time compared to those who don't care for grandkids.
3: Staying busy and active, cognitively engaged, physically engaged, socially engaged, are ways that we can preserve our brain health.
2: The study involved 3,000 grandparents taking tests for memory and language skills. I'm Scott Pringle.
1: 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I'm Sarah Lee Kessler.
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0: by you on Taste of Country Nights. I'm hanging out with fellow girl dad, Brantley Gilbert. Dude, what are you going to do when your daughter starts dating? I know I'm tripping out. My daughter's only 7.
1: As far as the boys coming to date my daughter, man, I don't know. Part of me is like, dude, if he looks, talks, or acts anything like me, look, I'm just going to stab him.

Lauren Elena featuring Chase Matthew, All My Exes on Taste of Country Nights. You're not going to find a more genuine artist than Lauren Elena. She's such a great person, man. I love talking to her. I love everything she does. Hey, it's Evan Paul. We're getting through the second shift, I think. Here's Morgan Wallen with I Got Better on Taste of Country Nights. Everything.

0: New country there from Riley Green. That one's called Think As You Drunk on Taste of Country Nights. It's crazy to think, but you remember Josh Turner, Your Man, you know, the song and the album? That thing just turned 20 years old. And to celebrate, Josh Turner came by the studio and he signed an autographed anniversary Your Man guitar and a vinyl copy of the deluxe 20th anniversary Your Man album. I want to get this to you. I got to mail it to somebody. I got a giant box and a blank UPS sticker. 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Go ahead and sign up to win this. It takes a second. I've already signed up. Not for me. I can't win. I signed up my next door neighbor. Hopefully they'll win. 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Just click on Josh Turner's face right there at the top of the page. 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Cody Johnson, he's up next.
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0: We are working at Baskin Robbins. We're going to be closing soon, and we've been listening all night. And we were wanting to know if you could play Kane Brown's song Miles on it for us.
1: Yeah, I can do that. What? How late do you guys open?
0: We are supposed to be closing at 10, but I think we're going to try to get out of here early. Don't say anything to our boss, though.
1: Okay. I'll play that Kane Brown for you guys coming up in about 10 minutes. Hang on for me. Thank you for listening. Here's Cody Johnson now with Horseback on Taste of Country Nights.
2: He's a ranch hand and a pinch man, hotter than the red on the cattle brand, because she's a gold digger with a quick trigger, a cast iron skillet swinging lid flipper. Now he's a double wide on the county line.

horseback. Now he's a buckskin, 15 hands, 5-time team road champion.

0: Chews in Texas on Taste of Country Nights, and Kane Brown is apparently working on a secret project with Hardy. We got all the news that we know at tasteofcountry.com. Here's Miles on it.
1: New truck.

Luke Combs, Sleepless in a Hotel Room on Taste of Country Nights. If you ever see this guy performing with his shirt on, something's wrong. Gavin Adcock, it's Wannabe on Taste of Country Nights. Nine.

0: New country from Gavin Adcock. That one's called Wannabe on Taste of Country Nights. A CDC study just revealed how exhausted us Americans really are. Over two-thirds of adults in the United States say they've been tired on multiple days over the last 3 months, according to a new report from the CDC. Multiple days in the last 3 months? How about multiple days in the last 3 days? The National Center for Health Statistics surveyed 27,000 adults about their health and daily lives. They found that women and younger people are more likely to report fatigue. The older generation is not saying that they're tired. And it's not just being tired, it's fatigue. They say it's physical or mental tiredness, exhaustion that doesn't improve with additional sleep or rest. So even if you're getting sleep, you still feel tired. Three quarters of us Americans, you are not alone if you are overworked, stressed out, and underpaid. We're all there with you. Hang on, though. We'll have a good time while we're stressed out with Toby Keith. I Love This Bar, coming up next on Taste of Country Nights with Evan Paul.
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3: A fourth measles-related death has been reported in Pennsylvania. This marks the most measles deaths in 1 year in the U.S. since 1992. Researchers in Houston are testing whether making music can help older adults keep their minds in tune as memory begins to fade. More from Mark Mayfield.
4: According to a new Rice University announcement, the federal National Institute on Aging is spending $4 million on a five-year study tracking seniors with early cognitive decline, a condition that sharply raises the risk of Alzheimer's and other dementias. The trial will follow 210 people comparing songwriting classes against group sessions and listening to music at home. Researchers hope that the work reveals whether making music can delay severe mental loss.
3: The American Cancer Society says about 1 in 8 men will be diagnosed with prostate cancer during their lifetime. During this Prostate Cancer Awareness Month, a new survey shows just 20% of men know that drinking milk and eating other dairy products can boost the risk. Health update, I'm Sarah Lee Kessler.
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2: So there's the computers, there's the storage, and then there's networking to move the data around.
1: Cliff Stein is a professor of industrial operations research and computer science at Columbia University. He says these big buildings full of computer hardware consume a lot of energy and generate a lot of heat, which has forced companies to get creative.
2: You know, you locate your data center in Iceland, right? And it's naturally cooler in the environment. But then your data is further away, right? So there are costs and benefits to all these things. They've talked about putting them underwater even.
1: And while data centers haven't moved underwater yet, Stein is hopeful all this attention will prompt greener thinking.
2: As these things mature a little bit, there is an opportunity to think about how to do it in a more energy efficient manner and use some of these greener technologies.
1: With Tech Trends, I'm Mike Debusky, ABC News.
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1: Some people are upset with Carrie Underwood over her Limp Bizkit performance at a recent concert. Let the girl live. She's having a good time on stage. Come on. Here she is with Church Bells on Taste of Country Night.

0: 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Hey, we're Joe and Jana from The Morning Show. 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
0: 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She

0: Country there from Kenny Chesney. That one's called Carry On on Taste of Country Nights. All right, Kenny Chesney just announced a brand new tour that he's about to go on. Of course, if you didn't know, Kenny Chesney's got a new album on the way coming up later this month. And the tour is called the Original Vibe Room Stadium Tour. And check it out, some of the artists that are joining him: Eric Church, Sheryl Crow, Old Dominion, and Graylin James. This is going to be a big tour. 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

Shaboozy and Jelly Roll with Amen on Taste of Country Nights. How about a double shot of jelly over here on this toast? Come on now, here's Jelly Roll again with Hands Up.

0: Country Nights. Evan Paul here with Blake Shelton. What's the most dad thing you do now that you're a stepdad?
1: Zuma will spend about, 20 minutes with him and his guitar, and it's not me showing him stuff. It's him showing me stuff that, have you heard this song? Have you heard of this artist? Listen to this song. It's almost every single day. I love it. I can't wait till they get home.
2: Ain't

0: That is Blake Shelton and Let Him In Anyway on Taste of Country Nights. It's Evan Paul. Let's get a look at what's trending in country music news at tasteofcountry.com. We just found out from Hardy that he and Kane Brown have been working on a secret special project together. They've been writing in the studio and, quote, cooking something up. Now, Hardy said he has no idea if or when or what kind of project this is going to be, but he wanted to leak a little bit and let everybody know he and Kane Brown are cooking up something big. Hardy, of course, one of the best songwriters in Nashville. Once Eric Church recently called Hardy the best songwriter to ever hold a pen. So if Hardy's getting together with Kane Brown, something big's happening, and he's trying to give us a hint. You can read more about what Hardy said about his secret collaboration with Kane Brown. It's available for you at tasteofcountry.com.
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8: From ABC News Tech Trends, even as tech leaders talk about slowing down development of AI, the work they've already done is rolling out. Anthropic now says its AI, Claude, will soon have the ability to create documents for you. Users will be able to ask it to create a document in the middle of a chat. It'll be editable there, or it can be exported to programs like Microsoft Word or Google Docs. The feature will initially be available to Pro and Mac subscribers, but will roll out to everyone else soon. When it comes to AI, teenagers are curious and thoughtful. At least that's what Google says a new survey is showing. It says teens in general view AI as a study aid in school and not necessarily a shortcut. And more than half of teens say they fact-check what AI produces. And if you're still using Microsoft Publisher, you'll need to wrap up any projects soon. Microsoft is ending support for the program next month. It says most of what Publisher has done in the past can be handled now by Word or PowerPoint. With Tech Trends, I'm Dave Packer, ABC News.
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11: NVIDIA CEO Jensen Huang says dramatic new regulations are not needed to ensure AI safety. Ira Spitzer reports that Huang spoke at the Salesforce Dreamforce conference in San Francisco Tuesday after Anthropic CEO Dario Amodei took the stage and urged caution in AI development.
12: Almost nobody is privy to the type of information that the leading AI labs like Anthropic have. So, of course, people taking it very seriously when people at those companies express those grave safety concerns.
11: Amodei had earlier proposed a 3-step plan to pace AI development that would include the use of independent evaluators. But Huang says humans can handle AI. He argued that safety is an engineering problem and not a legal problem. And Vice President Vance has a message to AI leaders. If you're building Frankenstein, stop. He spoke at an event for the All In podcast. This after Trump posted on Truth Social saying the only guardrails that AI needs is a good president. Tech Report, I'm Mark Mayfield.
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0: Zimmerman with Chevy Silverado. That's number three on your Taste of Country Night's top three most requested countdown. This is based off of you and your requests at the station all day, not the charts. This is where y'all get the chance to decide what songs we play in what order. Mindy is on line four. Go ahead and introduce song number two on the countdown tonight, Mindy.
1: Okay, I'm going to be honest, I'm a little bit nervous because I don't want to mess anything up. My friends are listening, but in at number two tonight on the countdown is Zach John King, and, oh my gosh, and Get to Drinking.

0: Number one on your Taste of Country Nights top three. That's Morgan Wallen with Don't We. That's wrapping up your top three most requested countdown. I got Jason Aldean here with me. What's the best end of tour gift you ever purchased for a fellow country artist?
1: I would say, I don't know. I mean, I'd say the best gift I ever gave somebody was when Luke was out with me. It was kind of the year he blew up, Luke Bryan, and probably 2012, I think it was. And I got him a bass boat at the end of the tour.
0: Wow.
1: And so, you know, he had blown up, obviously, and it was just such a fun tour. One of my best friends, we just had an amazing year out there.
0: Wow.
1: So I got him. He had just bought some property, and I got him a bass boat. So that's my best gift I think I've ever given anybody.

0: New country from Carly Pearce featuring Riley Green. It's called If I Don't Leave, I'm Gonna Stay on Taste of Country Nights. I've got Carly Pearce here with me. How far would we have to walk into your house to know that Carly Pearce lives here?
1: You would walk in my hallway and turn the corner into my living room, and there's a shrine of myself, and I'm fine with it. My dad thinks it's a little aggressive, but when you've worked your whole life, every plaque, every award, everything is there.
0: Now, do you have room on the wall for it to expand, or would that require, like, actually remodeling?
1: I'm at max capacity, so I have some plaques in my garage, which is a nice feeling. I'll take it.
0: 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And hang on now. I got Florida Georgia Line Cruise kicking us off next.
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3: Man, I love this place.
4: There are 10 cases of Legionnaire's disease, one death and three hospitalizations linked to the latest outbreak in New York City. It's in two zip codes in the Bronx. Mayor Mamdani's administration says health officials are moving aggressively to contain the spread. All the cooling towers that have tested positive, including one at Yankee Stadium, will be cleaned and disinfected. A neurologist in Ohio says taking care of the grandkids is good for grandparents' brain health.
5: Dr. Dylan Went with the Cleveland Clinic says grandparents who care for their grandchildren, including cooking for them, playing with them, and driving them, had better cognitive outcomes over time compared to those who don't care for grandkids.
6: Staying busy and active, cognitively engaged, physically engaged, socially engaged, are ways that we can preserve our brain health.
5: The study involved 3,000 grandparents taking tests for memory and language skills. I'm Scott Pringle.
4: Health Update, I'm Sarah Lee Kessler.
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2: 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Baby,

Get ready for that Florida Georgia Line tour in 2027. They're also a headlining Stagecoach coming up. Those are all concerts that I don't get to go to, but that will be sweet. It's Evan Paul, Taste of Country Nights. We're hanging out on the second shift, one day away from Friday and less than an hour away from midnight. Here's Hudson West.

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0: Don't worry. If you're wondering out there why there's no love, I don't think he fully meant that.
1: That's your home state, right? You got to defend your home state.
0: Absolutely.
1: There is love there.
0: I promise.
1: Okay.

Bachelorette after all the bars are closed on Taste of Country Nights. I got to give a big shout out to Henry, Jason, and Angela, who texted in on the Taste of Country app. They're working hard tonight at Millington Designs. They wanted to get a shout out, so I figure, why not? Thank y'all for listening tonight. Here's Graylin James and Water at a Wedding on Taste of Country Nights. Well, I did.

0: New country right there. That's Graylin James. It's called Water at a Wedding on Taste of Country Nights. Woo! I feel like we just ran a marathon. Tonight's second shift was a little bit crazy, but we made it through it. And look, next time you clock in at work for the night shift, it's going to be Friday, baby. We made it to the end of the week. Can we say it's the weekend? Can we go ahead and say it now? Coming up next, I got Cole Swindell and his emotional new track, Girl Dad. Also, Morgan Wallen, Been By Now, which if you haven't heard, I'm sure you've heard it by now. Everybody's heard every Morgan Wallen song ever created, but it's a great song about knowing when to pull the plug on a relationship that just won't ever be. That's coming up next on Taste of Country Nights with Evan Paul. Have a great night. You can also follow me on social media at Evan Paul on Air.
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5: There are 10 cases of Legionnaire's disease, one death and three hospitalizations linked to the latest outbreak in New York City. It's in two zip codes in the Bronx. Mayor Mamdani's administration says health officials are moving aggressively to contain the spread. All the cooling towers that have tested positive, including one at Yankee Stadium, will be cleaned and disinfected. A neurologist in Ohio says taking care of the grandkids is good for grandparents' brain health.
6: Dr. Dylan Went with the Cleveland Clinic says grandparents who care for their grandchildren, including cooking for them, playing with them, and driving them, had better cognitive outcomes over time compared to those who don't care for grandkids.
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6: The study involved 3,000 grandparents taking tests for memory and language skills. I'm Scott Pringle.
5: Health Update, I'm Sarah Lee Kessler.
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5: There are 10 cases of Legionnaires' disease, 1 death, and 3 hospitalizations linked to the latest outbreak in New York City. It's in 2 zip codes in the Bronx. Mayor Mamdani's administration says health officials are moving aggressively to contain the spread. All the cooling towers that have tested positive, including one at Yankee Stadium, will be cleaned and disinfected. A neurologist in Ohio says taking care of the grandkids is good for grandparents' brain health.
6: Dr. Dylan Wendt with the Cleveland Clinic says grandparents who care for their grandchildren, including cooking for them, playing with them, and driving them, had better cognitive outcomes over time compared to those who don't care for grandkids.
7: Staying busy and active, cognitively engaged, physically engaged, socially engaged, are ways that we can preserve our brain health.
6: The study involved 3,000 grandparents taking tests for memory and language skills. I'm Scott Pringle.
5: Health update. I'm Sarah Lee Kessler.

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Friday, guys. It's the third shift. I'm Brett Allen, here to help you make it through and into the weekend. Hang on for Zach Top. But first, it's Atlas. Here's Hold My Liquor. 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

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These songs just fit. Another 10 in a row. South Jersey's number one for new country, Cat Country, 107.3. Man, what a-

Chris Jansen is teaming up with a company in order to say thank you to farmers. I got more on that coming up after Zach Top. Here's South of Sanity on Cat Country 107.3. Blaine.

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That's brand new from Chris Jansen. It's Fight for a Girl on the Third Shift. And kudos to him. He's actually teaming up with Pioneer, not the sound people, but the seed people, the ones that help

0: 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And they're actually, they've got a new collaboration to champion mental health in rural communities. 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Hats off to farmers is what it's called. Chris actually said that, it's a Pioneer's a brand that he's recognized since he was a kid, and it's a great way to reach into a community that both Pioneer and he are passionate about.
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You know that relaxing feeling when you finally get to pay off those bills, right? 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

0: Protect U.S. Kids, the U.S. Department of Health and Human Services, and the Ad Council.
1: A fourth measles-related death has been reported in Pennsylvania. This marks the most measles deaths in 1 year in the U.S. since 1992. Researchers in Houston are testing whether making music can help older adults keep their minds in tune as memory begins to fade. More from Mark Mayfield.
2: According to a new Rice University announcement, the Federal National Institute on Aging is spending $4 million on a five-year study tracking seniors with early cognitive decline, a condition that sharply raises the risk of Alzheimer's and other dementias. The trial will follow 210 people, comparing songwriting classes against group sessions and listening to music at home. Researchers hope that the work reveals whether making music can delay severe mental loss.
1: The American Cancer Society says about 1 in 8 men will be diagnosed with prostate cancer during their lifetime. During this Prostate Cancer Awareness Month, a new survey shows just 20% of men know that drinking milk and eating other dairy products can boost the risk. Health update, I'm Sarah Lee Kessler.
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There is a donkey in Pennsylvania, 16 years old, named Hank, and it just claimed its own Guinness World Record for the longest ears on a living donkey. This donkey has 17-inch ears. And is that a congratulations? Then congrats, Hank, on those ears. 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

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They all lead here. 10 in a row. 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

Good morning, guys. Happy Friday. I'm Brett Allen on the third shift. Thanks so much for hanging out. And say hi to Melissa, who sent us a bunch of messages on our app. She wanted to hear this one from Caroline Jones. You got it. Thanks for the request, Melissa. Thanks for listening to the third shift. Here's your rant for me, honey. 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

Lainey Wilson already has a bunch of credits on her resume, and she's going to add another one. We'll get to that after Russell Dickerson. Here's Happen to Me on the Third Shift. 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

0: Country, 107.3. Lainey Wilson with John Mayer. There's phone, keys, wallets on the third shift. I'm Brett Allen. Just how many things does she have on her resume? She's got a Miley Cyrus impersonator. She started doing that. She's got a singer. She's got an actor. She's got a host for an award show. And now she's teaming up with a home decor company. So maybe interior designer. Coming up soon, she's teaming up with Mackenzie Child. She says that they've been a part of her home for a long time, and she says over the years she's built her own collection of their pieces. So creating something new together with them felt like a natural fit. She's got all these little boots that they've created for her. If you haven't seen it, it's online. But congrats to Lainey Wilson on her new collab with Mackenzie Childs.
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1: He's a ranch hand in a pinch, man. 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
1: It's the third shift. We're staying up all night, and I got some new country to give to you. Coming up after Low Cash, this is their latest, but then we're going to do six brand new songs in a row. It's new after two up next. 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

It's the third shift. Good morning, guys. I'm Brett Allen, Ella Langley, Morgan Wallen, getting us started on new after 2-6 brand new songs in a row. The latest here from Shaboozey. Here's Cowgirl on the third shift. 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

Normally, artists will tell you that the first time they decided they wanted to be an artist was when they had their big moment on a stage. Blake Whiten says he said he wanted to be a singer when he watched his grandparents singing on stage at church. Blake Whiten, here's Bet on That on the Third Shift. 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

0: Cat Country, 107.3. That's Ian Munsick on New After 2. His new one, Love is Blind, on the third shift. Going to be a big weekend for him. It's the grand opening of his bar and restaurant. It's called the Cowboy Bar and Western Grill. It's located right inside the Landmark Hotel and Casino. He said it was a no-brainer. While all the other artists have their bars and restaurants, you know, normally in like Nashville or Vegas or Orlando, in the case of Luke Combs, Ian said, no, I have to be in Deadwood, Wyoming. So if you want to see the full schedule of events that he's got planned this weekend, he is going to be doing a concert. There's going to be free live music pretty much all weekend long. 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

0: What if?
1: There have been so many weeks of Ella Langley breaking records and sitting at the top of the charts. I'm actually looking forward to some new news from Ella Langley. 22 weeks at the top of the charts with Choose in Texas. Here she is with Love and Life Again. 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

Megan Maroney, There's Medicine, brand new country on the Third Shift. I love it. I'm Brett Allen. We got a chance for you to win $25,000. You can do whatever you want with. Pay off bills, go buy something fun, take a cool trip. As I mentioned earlier, go on a tasting tour. Whatever you want to do with that money could be yours. It's easy to win, too. Just be listening today, 820. We're going to give you a code every hour after that to win. Good luck. 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

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Yeehaw! 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Yeah! 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

It's the third shift. Good morning, guys. I'm Brett Allen. It's the home of the $25,000 cash grab where you can win 25 grand. 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

I have always been baffled by beauty trends, and this one just, I mean, jaw dropped. What are we doing here? We'll get to that coming up after Coe Wetzel and Ella Langley. Here's Jaden, Cat Country 107.3.

0: Cat Country 107.3. It's Randy Houser with Back in the Bottle on the third shift. I'm Brett Allen. I have always been baffled by the things that women will do, you know, to look beautiful. And a lot of the time, I don't feel like they need to do it. The waxing and the threading and the craziness. But now guys are getting into it too, evidently. One of the latest beauty trends among young men worldwide is trimming their eyelashes. Evidently, they think it makes them get a more masculine look. They say a growing number of young men are following this bizarre beauty trend to make sure that their eyelashes don't have that cute feminine curl. So they trim them. They'll go to the barber and have their eyelashes trimmed. Now listen, doctors are saying don't. The eyelashes are there for a reason. They're supposed to protect your eyes from dirt and debris, like dead skin cells and sweat. So the doctors are saying don't, and I'm agreeing. Don't. Why are we doing this?
1: 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That's why the $25,000 cash grab is a huge deal. Yeah! 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

right, here we go. It's time for Useless Trivia. We do it just for fun. You can get your guesses in through our app. The question today, 12 billion of these things are sold annually, but they usually don't cost you a thing. What is it? 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
1: Can you believe it's officially been more than 7 years since little Dulce Alves disappeared from that park in Bridgeton? It's Jana Michael. 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She would be 12 years old now. We've got all those details up for you right now. 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
0: 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Another 10 in a row.

All right, the question today on Useless Trivia. 12 billion of these things are sold annually, but they usually don't cost you a thing. I got guesses of straws. I got guesses of business cards. Answer I was looking for today? Ketchup packets. That's it for today. We'll do it again tomorrow on Cat Country 107.3.

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0: Flying through the late night. It's the third shift. I'm Brett Allen. Happy Friday, guys. Let's get this going with Luke Bryan on Cat Country 107.3.
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1: 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On a

If you ever go to a Justin Moore concert, don't be surprised if the national anthem randomly breaks out in the middle of it. I'll tell you about that coming up after Lauren Elena and Chase Matthew. Here's All My Exes on the Third Shift. 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Another

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1: Justin Moore, there's Why We Drink on the third shift. I'm Brett Allen. If you ever go to a Justin Moore concert, be ready to take your hat off because you never know when the national anthem's going to just randomly pop up. He had performed a song called The Ones That Didn't Make It Back Home. It's a song about honoring fallen heroes, and a USA chant broke out at the show. Well, he said that there was only one way, one proper way to follow that up. And he just started singing the national anthem, took off his hat and started singing the national anthem. Man, he knocked it out of the park, too. One of the best versions I've heard in a very long time. If you haven't seen it, I found it on TikTok. I'm sure it's all over the rest of the internet, but check it out, man. He kills it.
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0: He's just a couple years in this, and he's already going to be headlining Stagecoach in 2027 alongside people like Garth Brooks and Riley Green. It's Zach Top. Here's South of Sanity
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to the back roads. 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
6: From the Town Square Weather Now Network, I'm Chief Meteorologist Dan Zarrow. It's still pretty warm and sticky out there this morning, but give it a few hours. It's going to be another warm day, but humidity levels will slowly dial back today, making the air somewhat more comfortable by the afternoon. We'll see partly sunny skies with a high this afternoon around 83 degrees. Tonight, scattered clouds, low of 63, and tomorrow will turn cooler, but still dry and pleasant with increasing clouds, high of 72. Get weather 24/7 wherever you are. 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

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Mornings with Joe and Jana. Oh, big doings today. 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First chance to win is at 8:20 this morning right here. 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

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Mornings with Joe and Jana. Good morning. Welcome to a Friday morning. We've made it to the 18th day of September. Coming up at 7:59, we'll be announcing the first headliner for next summer's Barefoot Country Music Fest in Wildwood. That'll be at 7:59 this morning. And again, cash today, $25,000 cash grab, 10 chances to win free money. First chance will happen at 8:20 this morning. Let's see, today is National Cheeseburger Day. If you remember the old Saturday Night Live skits, Cheeseburger, Cheeseburger. There you go. It's also National First Love Day, a day which invites us to reflect on that unforgettable first romantic connection. It's also Rice Krispies Treat Day. What do you love more than Rice Krispie Treats? 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

0: 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From the Town Square News Now Network, here's what's happening in South Jersey.
1: Good morning, I'm Joe Kelly. Here are three things you need to know this morning. Just a few more official days of summer left, but we're already thinking about next summer. Coming up at 7:59 this morning on Cat Country, we'll announce the first headliner for next summer's Barefoot Country Music Fest in Wildwood. The event happens on the Wildwood Beach, June 17th through the 20th. Atlantic City Mayor Marty Small announced that the paving of Atlantic Avenue will be starting Monday evening. Drivers are happy to hear the roadway that has been ripped up since spring will finally have a smooth ride. The completed project will extend from Tennessee Avenue to Albany Avenue. And it seems the house doesn't always win, since the latest New Jersey gaming enforcement stats show Atlantic City casinos have given out $355.1 million in jackpot winnings so far this year. The state figures also show there have been 27 jackpots that have given out over $1 million since the first of the year. Only three of those were actually won inside a physical casino. The other 24 jackpots were hit on internet gaming sites and apps. South Jersey weather, partly sunny and warm today. High of 83.
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0: It's Cat Country 107.3. Good morning. Welcome to a Friday morning. On the way, Jonas Fangirl update. Also, some world premiere Cat Country music from the two Lukes.
1: Woohoo!
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0: 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Mornings with Joe and Jana. 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
1: So how much was Dolly actually worth? We know the answer now. Dolly Parton reportedly had a $450 million net worth. That's half a billion dollars, roughly, when she passed away. Her music catalog alone was pushing $150 million. She sold more than 100 million records. Honestly, the money's only half the story, though, because you have to remember, Dolly gave back millions at a time, like in one stint alone. That included the $12 million that she gave to help the community after the 2016 Smoky Mountain wildfires. And that is the Dolly legacy, right? She gave away millions, millions upon millions of dollars, even more than that. Dolly's net worth, it's tallied for you right now at catcountry1073.com. Yay! We've got new Luke Bryan music for you. I can't talk this morning. It's here, his new album, Not Signs. It's his ninth studio album. It's out today. He has no plans on to put a last album label on anything. As long as he's having fun and making music, he says he's going to keep on doing it. And he does have an idea about putting songs out that influenced him, but like his version, from guys like Alan Jackson, George Strait, and more. Everything we know about Luke Bryan's new album, check it out on the Cat Country 107.3 app. The Jana's Fangirl Update, brought to you by South Jersey Gas. 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

0: It's Cat Country 107.3. Mornings with Joe and Jana. We got a big announcement coming up at 7:59 this morning concerning next summer's Barefoot Country Music Fest. We're going to announce the first headliner to be announced. The first artist playing next year's Barefoot. We'll do that at 7:59 this morning.
1: Oh, we're so excited. It's a good one.
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1: Okay.
0: A third of Americans couldn't get this right, Jana. Let's see if you do it.
1: Okay.
0: You got it? You ready?
1: Well, I mean, I don't got it. I don't know what the question is. Yeah?
0: What are the three branches of government?
1: What are the three branches of government?
0: A third of Americans couldn't answer this question correctly.
1: What do you mean?
0: A third of Americans couldn't answer this correctly. That's what I mean.
1: Okay. Executive, judicial, and legislative.
0: I'm sorry. The correct answer is executive, legislative, and judicial.
1: That's what I said!
0: Wrong order.
1: It doesn't matter?
0: Sure it does.
1: No! I got it right.
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0: 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From the Town Square News Now Network, here's what's happening in South Jersey.
1: Hey, it's Chris Coleman. All kinds of good stuff happening down the shore this weekend, including the 51st annual New Jersey State Firefighters Convention that runs through Sunday. There'll be all kinds of fire trucks from all around the state in the parking lots around the convention center, and you can check out the big parade Saturday at 2. It is also Airport Festival weekend in Ocean City. You can check out the Airport Festival itself Saturday at the Municipal Airport. That's at 26th and Bay. That's going to run 10 until 3. And then check out the air show in Ocean City Sunday from 1 until 4.
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5: From the Town Square Weather Now Network, I'm Chief Meteorologist Dan Zarrow. It's still pretty warm and sticky out there this morning, but give it a few hours. It's going to be another warm day, but humidity levels will slowly dial back today, making the air somewhat more comfortable by the afternoon. We'll see partly sunny skies with a high this afternoon around 83 degrees. Tonight, scattered clouds, low of 63, and tomorrow will turn cooler, but still dry and pleasant with increasing clouds, high of 72. Get weather 24/7 wherever you are. 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

Cat Country 107.3, mornings with Joe and Jonna. Time now for your Cat Country joke of the morning. Ben lives in Galloway. He sent us today's joke. Thank you, Ben. An old snake goes to see the doctor. The snake says, "Doc, I need something for my eyes. I can't see very well these days." Well, the doc fixes up the old snake with a pair of glasses and tells him to come back in a couple of weeks. The snake comes back in a couple of weeks and tells the doctor he's very depressed. The doctor says, "What's wrong? Didn't the glasses help you?" The snake says, "Oh, Doc, the glasses are fine, but I just discovered that for the past 2 years I've been living with a water hose." Snake humor for a Friday. 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

0: It's Cat Country 107.3. Mornings with Joe and Jana. We've got a big announcement coming your way just before 8 o'clock this morning at 7:59. We're going to announce the first artist to be announced who will be appearing at the Barefoot Country Music Fest in Wildwood next summer.
1: The big day. Already we're here. We're so excited.
0: Another year for Barefoot next year. We'll have the announcement just before 8 o'clock this morning.
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1: Where are we off to today?
0: Brazil, a drug raid nearly compromised when a pet parrot began screaming warning signs as police approached the house. The bird had been trained by its owners to yell out the word for police whenever anyone in a uniform walked past the gate. Despite the bird's warnings, officer managed to enter through a back window. Two suspects were arrested.
1: At least they got there.
0: Come on, bird.
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0: 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Mornings with Joe and Jana. The money is back. The $25,000 cash grab is now underway. 10 chances today and every weekday while you work.
1: Yes.
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1: Yes.
0: $25,000 big prize. First chance to play and win is at 8:20 this morning. 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
1: Good morning, I'm Joe Kelly. Here are three things you need to know this morning. Just a few more official days of summer left, but we're already thinking about next summer. Coming up at 7:59 this morning on Cat Country, we'll announce the first headliner for next summer's Barefoot Country Music Fest in Wildwood. The event happens on the Wildwood Beach, June 17th through the 20th. Atlantic City Mayor Marty Small announced that the paving of Atlantic Avenue will be starting Monday evening. Drivers are happy to hear the roadway that has been ripped up since spring will finally have a smooth ride. The completed project will extend from Tennessee Avenue to Albany Avenue. And it seems the house doesn't always win, since the latest New Jersey gaming enforcement stats show Atlantic City casinos have given out $355.1 million in jackpot winnings so far this year. The state figures also show there have been 27 jackpots that have given out over $1 million since the first of the year. Only three of those were actually won inside a physical casino. The other 24 jackpots were hit on internet gaming sites and apps. South Jersey weather, partly sunny and warm today. High of 83.
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When we say we love our country, we're talking about more than our music. 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

It's Cat Country 107.3 Mornings with Joe and Jono. Welcome to a Friday. Hope all is well with you. Oh, we're going to have a lot of fun today. We're going to give you some cash. We got a big concert announcement. That's all coming up. Morning birthday shout-outs are next. Kenny Chesney is carrying on Cat Country 107.3.

0: 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Mornings with Joe and Jonna. Carry on. Big money today. The $25,000 cash grab continues today. Your next chance to win is at 8:20 this morning. Right now, Cat Country morning birthday shout-outs.
1: So, we don't have anybody today, but we do have to shout out our lovely famous birthdays for over the weekend. Chase Rice and Trisha Yearwood both share a birthday tomorrow. Chase Rice is going to be 41. Happy birthday, Chase. We just saw him at Barefoot in June. And Trisha Yearwood, a.k.a. Mrs. Garth Brooks, is going to be 62 tomorrow. So, happy birthday.
0: Happy birthday to Rachel Shainstein. Rachel Shainstein of Egg Harbor City is 40 today.
1: Happy birthday,
0: Rachel. Happy birthday to Sydney Herrera of Sweetwater. Woo! Sydney is 25. Colleen Shoemade has a birthday today. It's Vandy King's birthday. Vandy from Mays Landing is 65. Libby O'Donnell of Seaville is celebrating a birthday. Happy birthday to Kathy Capozzi of Manahawkin. Kathy is 61.
1: Happy birthday, Kath.
0: Linda D. Joseph of Brigantine has a birthday. Happy birthday, Linda.
1: Yeah, Linda.
0: Happy birthday to our friend Jason Tell of the Birdcage in Atlantic City. Jason is 47.
1: Jay, we love you.
0: Paul Dillard is 53 today. And happy birthday to Brian Dubel of Summers Point. Brian is 42. And a birthday for Sunday. Rusty Whitehead will be celebrating. Happy birthday, Rusty. Rusty's steady getting it. Happy birthday,
1: wow.
0: Rusty. We miss you.
1: Wow.
0: Happy one to you as well. Our birthday person of the day today, Rachel Shainstein of Egg Harbor City. Rachel is 40 today.
1: 40 years young, brand new decade, fresh start. Happy birthday, Rachel.
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0: It's Cat Country 107.3 Mornings with Joe and Jana. So every few days, I check in with my friends at Yankee Trails. That's the great cruise agency working on our Joe and Jana Cat Country cruise. And every time they say, Joe, we sold more. Oh, there's not a lot of cabins left. We'd love for you to join us next July. The Cat Country Morning Show with Joe and Jana Bermuda Cruise.
1: We're so excited.
0: July 22nd, 2027. We're setting sail from Philadelphia aboard the Norwegian Pearl to Bermuda, and we'd love for you to go with us on this 7-night Bermuda cruise. When you book with us, the Joe and Jana cruise, you get so much more than just the cruise. Just the cruise is fantastic.
1: Well,
0: but
1: yes.
0: We're throwing in with your cruise price so much more. Round trip bus transportation from Galloway Township. That means no parking hassles, no flying hassles. You don't have to worry about anything. Just get on the bus and your vacation starts. We'll be headed to the cruise port. We'll throw you on the ship and off we go. Your cruise with Joe and Jana also includes all taxes, fees, port charges, no hidden charges, everything taken care of up front. Specialty dining package, yes. Unlimited alcohol beverage package, yes.
1: Yes.
0: Wi-Fi package, yes. Shore excursion credit, yes. Prepaid gratuities all taken care of.
1: Yes.
0: We'll be coming to the exclusive Joe and Jana cocktail party. Everybody can't come. Just the people going with us.
1: Just you.
0: You can book your cruise space right now for just $125 a person. You don't have to pay the full balance until March. Everything you need to know at catcountry1073.com or hit the Joe and Jana cruise button on the Cat Country 107.3 app. I've been on about 15 to 20 cruises, most of them Cat Country cruises, so I'm happy to be going again. Jana has never been on a cruise.
1: Not a single one.
0: What question do you have for us today,
1: okay,
0: Jana?
1: Okay, so what happens if, and you know me, I
0: throw
1: not
0: you
1: even,
0: overboard.
1: I'm not, that's rude.
0: We'll see you in July.
1: I'm not a light packer by any means.
0: I don't care what you pack. I don't care what you take.
1: It's relevant to my question. Just okay. Let me get there. So, but on the off chance, the very off chance, but on the off chance, like I forget something important, like my toothbrush or like toothpaste or like whatever.
0: Now you write a list and then you check off things as you get closer.
1: Can you let me finish? And what if we're like in the middle of the ocean and we're not like docking that day, whatever the case may be? There's somewhere I can buy that stuff, right?
0: You'll be out of luck. You'll be bad breath the whole week.
1: Don't say that.
0: Yes.
1: But like something,
0: yes,
1: there's like, there are, I'll be okay,
0: there are
1: right?
0: plenty of stores. There's souvenir stores. There's clothing stores. Plenty of stores on the ship. So you'll be able to get whatever you need.
1: Perfect.
0: Right there.
1: Perfect. Then we're good.
0: Unless you need really weird stuff and then.
1: That's all right. Well, no.
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0: 93, 107.3 Mornings with Joe and Jana. We got a lot going on today. We've got $25,000 in cash for you to win. The $25,000 cash grab comes your way 10 times today. First chance to win will be at 8:20 this morning. Also today, we have a big announcement about Wildwood, the Barefoot Country Music Fest, coming back again next year in June, June 17th through the 20th on the beach in Wildwood. Of course, once again, there'll be over 40 different country performers. No performers have been announced yet, but we're going to announce the first person, the first announcement of a performer at next year's Barefoot Country Music Fest. We have that for you coming up at 7:59 this morning. So just over a half hour from now, Barefoot tickets already on sale. We'll have the first announcement coming up at 7:59 this morning.
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0: 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From the Town Square News Now Network, here's what's happening in South Jersey.
1: Hey, it's Chris Coleman. It appears another store is leaving Hamilton Mall in Mays Landing. Spencer's has been up on the second floor on the Sears end of the mall. Of course, Sears left a number of years ago. Now it appears that Spencer's is getting ready to move across the street over to Consumer Square over by Target. If you know where the Xfinity store is and the new Boot Barn store, Spencer's is going to be moving into that little strip of stores there. So Spencer's getting ready to move out of Hamilton Mall in Mays Landing.
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3: From the Town Square Weather Now Network, I'm Chief Meteorologist Dan Zarrow. It's still pretty warm and sticky out there this morning, but give it a few hours. It's going to be another warm day, but humidity levels will slowly dial back today, making the air somewhat more comfortable by the afternoon. We'll see partly sunny skies with a high this afternoon around 83 degrees. Tonight, scattered clouds, low of 63, and tomorrow will turn cooler, but still dry and pleasant with increasing clouds, high of 72. Get weather 24/7 wherever you are. 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

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Coming up before 8, big announcement concerning next summer's Barefoot Country Music Fest. We'll be announcing the first headliner for next year. We also have tickets for you to win. Can't forget about that. That's right, Barefoot tickets already. Also have cash today, $25,000 up for grabs at 820.

0: Cat Country 107.3 Mornings with Joe and Jana. Ladies and gentlemen, a very special welcome because today marks 25 years that he's been a part of this program. Ladies and gentlemen, go ahead.
1: Da, da, da, da, da, da.
0: Phil is here. Hi, Phil.
2: What? I bet you've been waiting 25 years to say that, Joseph.
0: Yes. And this will be the last time Jana gets to yell that out.
1: Just an extra.
2: Good,
1: there you
2: good,
1: go.
2: Good morning, Miss Jana, in great key as usual.
1: Oh, thank you. Thank you very much. Thank you, Phil.
0: Phil, thanks for joining us. Congratulations on being with us for 25 years and never, ever getting paid.
1: Woohoo!
0: You fit just right in right with the rest of us.
1: I was going to say, that's okay, Phil. We don't need it. It's okay.
2: I just realized I haven't been paid for 25 years. Wait a minute.
0: Neither have I. Neither have we. All right, we have you here to play our game called Strip Club or Daycare.
2: Not that there's anything wrong with that. I need money.
1: Right.
0: We're going to focus on the town of Tallahassee, Florida.

0: Because we're fancy from Tallahassee today.
1: Oh.
0: We ready?
2: Sure.
0: Tallahassee, Florida, number one is called All About Me. Is All About Me a strip club or a daycare?
1: Now, see, that really could go either way.
0: Yes, that's why
1: right,
0: we do the show.
1: Right.
0: Phil, what do you think about All About Me?
3: That's why we do the show, he says.
0: Yes.
3: Oh, boy.
0: Otherwise, 25 years of dead air.
3: Yeah.
0: All About Me.
3: All About Me. It's going to be a daycare, Joseph.
1: I'm going to say strip club.
0: Phil wins that question. It's a daycare.
1: Well, you have been doing it longer, Phil.
0: All right. Number two, it's called Yanni's, and I'll spell that Y-I-A-N-N-I apostrophe S.
1: Yanni's.
0: Is Yanni's a strip club or a daycare? Again, we're talking Tallahassee, Florida. Phil?
3: Yeah. I thought Yanni was a guy that Billy instrument, he played the pan flute?
0: I don't know. Oh, I know who you mean.
3: Zombier or something like that.
0: Something.
3: Amazing.
0: Something. Yeah. And now apparently he's in business for himself, and he either owns a strip club or daycare in Tallahassee, Florida. So which
3: and
0: one
3: I
0: is
3: have
0: it?
3: To tell you which one I think it is. Yes,
0: yes.
3: I know how the game is played. I've been doing it for 25 years, Joseph. Stop.
1: Right.
0: Okay. Yanni's.
3: Yanni's daycare.
1: I'm going to say strip club.
0: It is a strip club.
1: Yeah.
0: From the flutes to the women. All right. So we're tied at one.
1: We're tied at one. And we're going to great so far
0: number,
1: y'all's 25
0: and we're going
1: years.
0: To number three. It's called Miracle.
1: Miracle.
3: Oh, my.
0: Strip club or daycare? Miracle.
1: Do you believe in miracle?
3: I have to go back to the best segue of ever, from flutes to women.
0: Okay.
3: Wow.
0: Yes.
3: Miracle. Miracle. On ice? What are we talking about?
0: Just miracle. One word. Just no apostrophes, miracle. No S's. Miracle. Strip club or daycare?
3: Normal spelling?
0: Yes.
3: Sure. Daycare.
1: Strip club.
0: Daycare. Phil wins.
1: Well, it's appropriate. Wow. You should win today.
0: Phil, congratulations on your 25th anniversary with Cat Country 107.3. You have won strip club or daycare.
1: Woo!
3: And that's about the only thing I ever have won in the last 25 years, Joseph, except your undying friendship. And I thank you for that.
0: Oh, you're so nice.
1: We love you.
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0: It's Cat Country 107.3 Mornings with Joe and Jana. 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
2: So I feel like, honestly, becoming a Wawa Rewards member at this point is kind of just a part of my personality. Jana, honestly, my thought is, if I'm already stopping at Wawa all the time, I want to make those purchases count for something, right? Especially in the morning, because I am not functioning at full capacity when I first get to work. I'll be the first one to say, I need my hot coffee, my iced caramel latte with a hint of pumpkin, my energy drink, whatever it is. But it does depend on the morning and my vibe. I will say that. But then I'm good to go. I love that Wawa just gives me so many options because my order is never exactly the same. Like every morning I need caffeine, right? But sometimes I want it to be extra cold and refreshing. Sometimes I just walk in and I'm like, you know what? I deserve a strawberry banana smoothie today. Sometimes I'm like, I just really need an iced coffee. That is my Wawa relationship. It's convenient. It's a part of my routine. And yeah, I'm collecting those rewards while I'm at it because I deserve to, right? So whether you're on your way to work, you're dropping the kids off right now, or you're just trying to get your morning together, it's Friday. I totally get it. The weekend is right around the corner. Make the Wawa stop. We're at the end of the week. You deserve it. Gotta have a Wawa.
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6: How about you for your Friday world premiere? Cat Country music from the two Lukes. That's right. Luke Bryan and Luke Combs coming together. 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So you

It's Cat Country 107.3 Mornings with Joe and Jana. Here we go. Big news. Barefoot Country Music Fest in Wildwood next summer. Another year, June 17th through the 20th. We're happy to announce the first announced performer will be one of the best that we've seen so far at Barefoot. Grammy Award winner, country music superstar, Carrie Underwood, returning to Barefoot.

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1: Good morning, we're Joe and Jana. Here are three things you need to know this morning. Just a few minutes ago, we made it official. We're already thinking about next summer. We announced that Carrie Underwood will be coming back to Wildwood next year. The Riverfront Country Music Fest in Wildwood happens on the Wildwood Beach June 17th through the 20th.
2: We're so excited. Atlantic City residents will get excited about this. Atlantic City Mayor Marty Small announced that paving of Atlantic Ave will start on Monday at 8 p.m. at Florida Avenue. Drivers are really happy to hear that the roadway has been ripped up since the spring. We'll finally have a smooth ride. The complete project is from Tennessee Avenue to Albany Avenue.
1: It seems the house doesn't always win. Since the latest New Jersey gaming enforcement stats show, Atlantic City casinos have given out $355.1 million in jackpot winnings so far this year. The state figures also show there have been 27 jackpots this year, over $1 million since January 1st. Only three of those, though, were won inside a physical casino. 24 jackpots were hit on internet gaming sites and apps.
2: And your South Jersey weather for today, partly sunny and warm, high of 83.
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0: 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We just announced Carrie Underwood is going to be in Wildwood next summer. 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
1: Here we go.
0: There are five of them. Number one, I once took my young niece to Paris to see art, Rome to see ancient buildings, London to see architecture. And when I asked her what she liked best, she said, petting all the dogs.
1: I mean, same girl.
0: Number two, my husband watching the cooking channel. Why have you never shucked fresh oysters for me? Me, because you like me with all my fingers.
1: That's yeah. True.
0: Number three, four days of school, and all my kids already have colds.
1: It'd be like that.
0: Number four, if you're going to love me, you need to love all of me, even my hyena pig snort laughter. We're Joe and Jana. These are my favorite tweets. Last one, number five.
1: Is that my tweet?
0: Number five. No thanks, social media influencers. I prefer making decisions the old-fashioned way, under the influence of alcohol. It's Cat Country 107.3.

0: 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Are you ready?
1: Yes.
0: I'm ready. Ladies and gentlemen.
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0: All right. 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
1: 252. 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
1: Good luck.

0: we just gave you a chance to win $25,000 cash. And our $25,000 cash grab, we'll give you another chance at 9:20. We also announced this morning that Carrie Underwood will be in Wildwood next summer, Barefoot Country Music Fest. We're going to give away Barefoot tickets Monday morning at 7:20. So make sure you're here to win. It's Cat Country 107.3. All right, John, we have a very important question for you.
1: Okay.
0: Actually, before the question, as far as we know, you're not married at to this point, correct?
1: No.
0: You're still an old maid.
1: Yes.
0: Okay.
1: Yes,
0: so,
1: I guess.
0: So the question, if and when you ever get married,
1: yes,
0: will you take your new husband's last name as your name?
1: Probably socially, sure, but like I probably won't go through the BS like paperwork to like make it official.
0: Really?
1: Yeah.
0: So
1: at this point in my life,
0: it will never be officially Jeanna Trump.
1: No.
0: What you're saying.
1: Oh my gosh. Nope. No. It will not.
0: Well, listen to this. This is big news. Spouses who don't share a last name get divorced far more often than those who do.
1: That's because...
0: And they split up sooner.
1: That makes sense because you're still keeping a little bit of your autonomy.
0: Mm.
1: And so you're essentially...
0: You're not really married, are you?
1: You're not going to put up with any BS.
0: In your eyes, you're not really... Married couples with different last names call it quits at a 50% higher rate and make an average of just 8 to 10 years before filing divorce, according to a new study. By contrast, couples who share the same last name stick together at least 12 years before divorce, and divorce is not as common.
1: Because it's harder to get divorced and change your name back.
0: If you don't take his last name, you're not going all the way.
1: Aren't you, though?
0: No.
1: I think

0: 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From the Town Square News Now Network, here's what's happening in South Jersey.
1: Hey, it's Chris Coleman. All kinds of good stuff happening down the shore this weekend, including the 51st annual New Jersey State Firefighters Convention that runs through Sunday. There'll be all kinds of fire trucks from all around the state in the parking lots around the convention center, and you can check out the big parade Saturday at 2. It is also Airport Festival weekend in Ocean City. You can check out the Airport Festival itself Saturday at the Municipal Airport. That's at 26th and Bay. That's going to run 10 until 3. And then check out the air show in Ocean City Sunday from 1 until 4.
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3: From the Town Square Weather Now Network, I'm Chief Meteorologist Dan Zarrow. It's still pretty warm and sticky out there this morning, but give it a few hours. It's going to be another warm day, but humidity levels will slowly dial back today, making the air somewhat more comfortable by the afternoon. We'll see partly sunny skies with a high this afternoon around 83 degrees. Tonight, scattered clouds, low of 63, and tomorrow will turn cooler, but still dry and pleasant with increasing clouds, high of 72. Get weather 24/7 wherever you are. 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
8: You know that moment when you walk into Wawa and suddenly you have 17 beverage options and you're like, okay, so what kind of day am I feeling like having today? Because same, it's Jana. I need something cold and refreshing in the morning. Then I might go with the Strawberry Dragon Fruit Refresher or the smoothie, if that's what I'm feeling. I need to wake my brain up. So if I'm grabbing an iced coffee or my favorite energy drinks that they always have a special on, so thank you a lot, Wawa, for that. That's why Wawa is such an easy stop for me. There's something for whatever mood that you wake up in, because if there's something for me, I'm telling you, there's definitely something for you. This morning especially, I was definitely thinking exactly what you're thinking right now, which is gotta have a Wawa.
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1: Where are we off to today?
0: Brazil, a drug raid nearly compromised when a pet parrot began screaming warning signs as police approached the house. The bird had been trained by its owners to yell out the word for police whenever anyone in a uniform walked past the gate. Despite the bird's warnings, officer managed to enter through a back window. Two suspects were arrested.
1: At least they got there.
0: Come on, bird.
1: Yeah, right?
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0: 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Good morning, we're Joe and Jana. 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
1: So, how much was Dolly Parton actually worth, you may ask? Well, we know the answer now. Dolly Parton reportedly had a $450 million net worth when she passed away. So that's like, you know, what she actually had in like all the bank accounts and such. Her music catalog was valued at over $120 million. She sold more than 100 million records. But honestly, that money that she actually had doesn't tell the whole story, though, because you got to remember, Dolly gave back millions multiple times. And that includes $12 million alone that helped the families affected by the Smoky Mountain wildfires. That is the Dolly legacy. She would have so much more if you're counting what she gave away. Dolly's net worth, it's tallied for you right now at catcountry1073.com. And new Luke Bryan music is here for you this morning. His ninth studio album is out today. It's called Signs. And Luke says he has no plans to make a last album, like put a label like that on anything, because he's going to continue to make music, he hopes, until he dies. He is considering making a music, a record of music that influenced him, like covers. That would be really cool. All the info on Luke Bryan's new album, it's up now on the Cat Country 107.3 app. The Jana's Fangirl Update brought to you by Apex East Roofing. 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
1: Hey, it's Jana Michael. So here's the deal. I feel like this is the kind of thing you either hear about and immediately text the group chat, or you're going to be mad that you missed it. 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
1: Barefoot Country, are you ready? The biggest honky-tonk on the beach is coming back to Wildwood. June 17th through the 20th, 2027. 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
0: 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Yeah.

Country 107.3 Mornings with Joe and John. A big shout out to our birthday person of the day today, Rachel Shane Stein, Rachel from Egg Harbor City is 42.

0: it's Jess on The Job with you. Now that you've gotten the day off to a great start, join me and I'll make sure to keep those good vibes coming throughout your workday with all of your favorite new country. I'll see you at 10 right here
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0: 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Earlier this morning, we announced Carrie Underwood returning to the Barefoot Country Music Fest next June.
1: So excited. I hope we have another, well, maybe not the rain part, but the something in the water when she performed in the rain the first year. It was amazing.
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Well, you know we're going to get you through the workday quickly. That's what we do. We simply bring you all of your favorite new country, and as long as you've got us cranked up, before you know it, the workday is done. But here's the thing. We're adding something special to the day. $25,000. And you've got a chance to win it in less than 20 minutes. 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

0: 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I'm by your side, and it is going to be all right because we're knocking out this workday side by side. 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

0: got to get you through the workday quickly because, hello, we're all counting down to the weekend. Another weekend filled with football. Doesn't it feel nice knowing that you've got football at all levels over the next 4 days? Amen. Dierks Bentley is here now. What was I thinking?
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It's Jess. I got to give a shout out to the electricians who are working near Cape May Courthouse today. Thanks for sharing your day with us and keeping things lit.

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12: Hello. This is County Executive Denny Levinson. I am supporting Tokyo Joe O'Donohue for sheriff. 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No scandal, no cost overruns, no politics. Joe has earned our continued support. Vote

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0: it's Jess, and you've made a decision to spend your day with us. 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We are honored to be by your side. 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

0: 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The biggest honky-tonk on the beach is coming back to Wildwood. 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
4: 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I am supporting Tokyo Joe O'Donohue for sheriff. 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

0: 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Joe has earned our continued support. 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

Florida Georgia Line just announced that they are hitting the road on a festival tour in 2027. 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

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I'm not at all rushing you through the lunch hour. I want you to enjoy this time, recharge your batteries. 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

0: I think she just needs to do it. Carrie Underwood should do a rock album. Cover all your favorite artists. Put your own spin on all those songs. Make it happen, Carrie. John Morgan is here now. This is Kid Myself.
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we're just days away from seeing Riley Greene make his debut as a coach on The Voice. That starts on Monday. Gosh, he's just pretty. And I have a feeling he might stick around for a couple of seasons. We know he's already coming back in the spring. Backcountry 107.3.

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a country song that he's putting out. It's a song that he's going to be releasing for Grand Theft Auto 6. 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

0: 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The biggest honky-tonk on the beach is coming back to Wildwood. 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

Well, with September flying by so quickly, you know the next couple of months are going to disappear like that. 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

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Yeehaw! 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Yeah! 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

0: 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I mean, obviously, we love spending time with you, but you have a chance to win $25,000, and I'm pretty sure you want that. 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
1: Hey, it's Chris Coleman. All kinds of good stuff happening down the shore this weekend, including the 51st annual New Jersey State Firefighters Convention that runs through Sunday. There'll be all kinds of fire trucks from all around the state in the parking lots around the convention center, and you can check out the big parade Saturday at 2. It is also Airport Festival weekend in Ocean City. You can check out the Airport Festival itself Saturday at the Municipal Airport. That's at 26th and Bay. That's going to run 10 until 3. And then check out the air show in Ocean City Sunday from 1 until 4.
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0: Well, if Lainey Wilson can win a couple of trophies at the CMA Awards, she'll do something pretty amazing. She could tie Miranda Lambert's record for the most trophies won by a female at the CMA Awards if she wins just two more. And with three, she'll set a new record.
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Taylor Swift and 10 in a row, number one for new country, Cat Country 107.3. It's Chris Coleman. How you doing today? Hopefully you're having a good day. It's Friday. A couple of bonus points there. Weekend is in sight. Thomas Rhett, Jason Aldean, Morgan Wallen, and more, all part of 10 in a row. They're up after Lee Bryson, Hard to Love. 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

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I'm going to give you a chance at $25,000. 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
12: The Ebola outbreak continues to be a problem in Congo, but health officials think it's starting to get contained. 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

0: say there are encouraging signs of gaining ground on what has been the deadliest Ebola outbreak in the country's history. However, they say it's far from over. There have been more than 7,000 Ebola deaths in Congo, and Moderna is working on a vaccine. New artificial intelligence tools could help doctors stop deadly superbugs before antibiotics fail. According to new University of Houston research announced this week, researchers are using computer models to predict how drug-resistant staph infections like MRSA may change. Federal health data shows untreatable superbugs sicken over 2.8 million Americans and kill over 35,000 people each year. And Japan now has more than 100,000 people who are at least 100 years old, a record high. Nearly 90% of them are women. Japanese officials released the stats this week on Respect the Aged Day, a day when people hitting the century mark are honored by the government. Health Update, I'm Mark Mayfield.
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If you're a diehard country music fan, this has been a pretty good week. 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

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Hudson Westbrook, Painted You Pretty, 341. With Chris Coleman, as I was telling you a few minutes ago, and as Joe and John

0: Northwood Country, are you ready? The biggest honky-tonk on the beach is coming back to Wildwood. June 17th through the 20th, 2027. The party is already getting big. 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More to be announced soon. 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

Kane Brown right there. Chris Coleman right here. Number one for New Country. It's Cat Country 107.3. Getting closer and closer to the weekend. Hang in there. Ella Langley, Dierks, Bentley, and more. Part of 10 in a row after Old Dominion. 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I wonder

best way to kick off your weekend is knowing you have a chance to win $25,000. I'm going to give you that chance coming up in three songs. Dierks Bentley here. 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I took

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Tonight, starting right at 7 o'clock, Luke Bryan will be in our studio hanging out for an album release party. 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
4: 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Experts at the Miami Hair Institute emphasize that everyday habits like wearing hats, combing, or using gel do not cause hair loss. The issue lies beneath the scalp at the root of the follicle. Doctors caution that effective medical treatments require personalized prescriptions. Natalie Rodriguez, Miami.
3: A health expert is emphasizing the importance of children having breakfast before heading off to school. Jennifer Hyland, a dietitian at the Cleveland Clinic, says giving children something with fiber and protein could include eggs, toast, milk, or yogurt, and their possible options.
5: Little kids don't always need as much protein as we necessarily think. 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
3: She says children who do not eat breakfast can have brain fog and fatigue, and that could have an impact on learning. Health update, I'm Scott Pringle.
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8: From the Town Square Weather Now Network, I'm Chief Meteorologist Dan Zarrow. Yes, it's going to rain on Sunday, but I think you'll salvage a good chunk of the day. From morning through early afternoon, the forecast actually looks pretty dry. Tonight, scattered clouds, seasonably cool, low of 63. Tomorrow will turn cooler, but still dry and pleasant. Increasing clouds, high 72. Sunday, mostly cloudy with rain arriving the afternoon and evening. Could be heavy for a time, high of 75. Get weather 24/7 wherever you are. 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

Country 107.3, the ride home, Chris Coleman. As you heard our meteorologist, Dan Saro, say a few minutes ago, it looks like the rain on Sunday will hold off until later in the day. That should be good for the Ocean City Air Show Sunday. That's up and down the boardwalk. It runs 1 to 4, Cat Country 107.3.

0: Backcountry 107.3, I Can't Love You Anymore. Ella Langley, Morgan Wallen. The Ride Home with Chris Coleman, a bittersweet weekend here. While we have been enjoying some fantastic local summer weather here at the Jersey Shore, this is officially the last weekend of summer. Fall rolls in next Tuesday night at like 8 o'clock or something. So this is technically the final weekend of summer of 2026. Get outside and enjoy it. I also believe this is the last 7 o'clock sunset we have for the year. I believe sun goes down at 7:01 tonight, at least in Atlantic City, if you want to be really specific. And then sun goes down tomorrow night at 6:59. So you got the final weekend of summer, and you got your final 7 o'clock sunset of the year happening tonight. 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

Cat Country 107.3, The Ride Home of Chris Coleman. So cool being on Facebook and seeing lots and lots and lots of people saying, hey, I got my Kenny Chesney tickets. Kenny going to be at the Link in South Philly next June. 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

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Chris Coleman's getting you home now, and I'll see you tonight at 7 right here on Cat Country 107.3.

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You have made it through another work week and made it to the weekend. Let me be the first to say, hey, congratulations for working 9 to 5. Number one for New Country, it's Cat Country 107.3. 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So-

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5: The U.S. military says it has deployed weapons into space. Here's Matt Mattinson.
6: Air Force Secretary Troy Mink said Monday that the U.S. has on-orbit space control weapons that are capable of defending American forces. He added that they continue to ensure they remain ready to meet the challenges of evolving threats. This is the first public acknowledgement of such capabilities in orbit. Mink did not go into detail on the specifics of the weapons. It's also unclear when the weapons were put into orbit. This comes as U.S. military officials have warned about countries like Russia and China developing and testing offensive space capabilities.
5: And former President Obama says artificial intelligence companies calling for more safety is a positive step, but he says the future of the industry shouldn't be left to tech leaders. In an online post Monday, Obama said federal regulation is needed to address AI safety and said the U.S. should take the lead in setting standards for the world. His words quite different from President Trump, who said the only control or guardrails that AI needs is a strong and smart president. Tech Report, I'm Mark Mayfield.
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10: From the Town Square Weather Now Network, I'm Chief Meteorologist Dan Zarrow. Yes, it's going to rain on Sunday, but I think you'll salvage a good chunk of the day. From morning through early afternoon, the forecast actually looks pretty dry. Tonight, scattered clouds, seasonably cool, low of 63. Tomorrow will turn cooler, but still dry and pleasant. Increasing clouds, high 72. Sunday, mostly cloudy with rain arriving the afternoon and evening. Could be heavy for a time, high of 75. Get weather 24/7 wherever you are. 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

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You got the Down Beach Seafood Festival this weekend. 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Everybody.

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21: A health expert is emphasizing the importance of children having breakfast before heading off to school. Jennifer Hyland, a dietitian at the Cleveland Clinic, says giving children something with fiber and protein could include eggs, toast, milk, or yogurt.

0: yogurt and their possible options.
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Happy birthday to Rachel Shainstein of Egg Harbor City. Rachel turning the big 4-0 today. Happy birthday, Rachel. 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

number one for new country. It's Cat Country 107.3 with Chris Coleman. Toby Keith in minutes. Luke Bryan, country, and she knows that Riley Green in there too after Lee Bryce. One of them girls. 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Are you wanna-

Stella Lefty at Cat Country 107.3 with Chris Coleman. How are we feeling about the Eagles this weekend? You got Eagles-Titans. That's a 1 o'clock game on Sunday. Hopefully slightly better than last weekend's game. We'll see. Toby Keith at Cat Country 107.3.

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0: Back Country 107.3. That was the sound of my face whacking the microphone here. I am a professional broadcaster. Just want to mention that. It's Chris Coleman here. $25,000 cash grab is here, which apparently I need to now take like 50 bucks out of that to fix the microphone. 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
19: 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The issue lies beneath the scalp at the root of the follicle. Doctors caution that effective medical treatments require personalized prescriptions. Natalie Rodriguez, Miami.
18: A health expert is emphasizing the importance of children having breakfast before heading off to school. Jennifer Hyland, a dietitian at the Cleveland Clinic, says giving children something with fiber and protein could include eggs, toast, milk, or yogurt, and their possible options.
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0: Uh-oh, Brad's buzzed.
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It's Chris Coleman. Big concert news of the day today. Carrie Underwood returning to the beach in Wildwood. She's the big first headliner announced for next summer's Barefoot Country Music Fest. 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

0: MacArthur, Tim McGraw and friends, number one for new country, Cat Country 107.3. If you're an aviation fan, Ocean City, the place to be this weekend. You got the Ocean City Airport Festival tomorrow, 10 to 3. That's at the airport at 26th and Bay Avenue. They will have all kinds of fantastic aircraft on display for you to check out. And I believe there is a parachute jump later tomorrow afternoon. And then you have the Ocean City Air Show. That is scheduled for Sunday from 1 until 4, pretty much anywhere on the Ocean City Boardwalk, a fantastic place to see the air show. And it looks like the weather will cooperate. Sunday's rain, as of now, should hold off until later in the day. So the air show on Sunday in Ocean City should be fine. 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

0: What time zone am I on? What country am I in?
1: It doesn't matter. It's 5 o'clock somewhere.
0: It's always on 5 in Margaritaville, come to think of it.
1: Yeah, I heard that.
0: You've been there, haven't you?
1: Yes, sir.
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That's right, kicking off the Friday night second shift on Taste of Country Nights. It's a special night tonight. Luke Bryan's album Signs just came out today, and he's stopping by to co-host the show starting in about 10 minutes. Hang on. Here's Kane and Caitlin Brown with Thank God on Taste of Country Nights. I was

0: Taste of Country Nights. We've got Luke Bryan in the house tonight. Now, you just released your album Signs today. How'd you come up with the title for that album?
1: You know, well, you got 14, 15 songs you recorded, and you're like, you know, you just take a dart, throw it at the wall, it landed on Signs, and that's about how we picked it. Listen, this is my ninth one. I've named a lot of albums at this point, and, you know, Volume 9 didn't sound cool. Volume, you know, the one before Volume 10 or whatever, but, you know, we went with Signs, and just, I think it all came together nice.

0: Lainey Wilson, that's Phone Keys Wallet on Taste of Country Nights. On Friday nights, we hang out with guest co-hosts. Tonight, we got Luke Bryan with us. Now, on Luke Bryan's new album, Signs, he has one collaboration, and it's with Luke Combs. Is there ever a time logistically where the two of you guys can get on one stage and play that song live coming up?
1: Oh, well, that'd be the goal and the end game. And when I reached out to Luke about this song, he was really right off the bat like, hell yeah, I'm in. And so anytime you get somebody like, you know, where Luke's at in his career and he agrees to come on, man, well, I was really, really, you know, just honored that he wanted to do it. And yeah, we'll at some point we'll pick the right moment to blend them together and have a great moment on stage. But the bottom line is, you know, just fired up that the song came together and he's on it. And
0: if you and Luke Combs had a band, what would it be called?
1: Gosh, I mean, you know, maybe the Cool Hands or something, you know. But you know, I don't know, Luke 2.0 or Luke Squared or whatever.
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16: NVIDIA CEO Jensen Huang says dramatic new regulations are not needed to ensure AI safety. Ira Spitzer reports that Huang spoke at the Salesforce Dreamforce conference in San Francisco Tuesday after Anthropic CEO Dario Amodei took the stage and urged caution in AI development.
17: Almost nobody is privy to the type of information that the leading AI labs like Anthropic have. So, of course, people taking it very seriously when people at those companies express those grave safety concerns.
16: Amodei had earlier proposed a three-step plan to pace AI development that would include the use of independent evaluators. But Huang says humans can handle AI. He argued that safety is an engineering problem and not a legal problem. And Vice President Vance has a message to AI leaders. If you're building Frankenstein, stop. He spoke at an event for the All In podcast. This after Trump posted on Truth Social saying the only guardrails that AI needs is a good president. Tech Report, I'm Mark Mayfield.
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0: Taste of Country Nights, hanging out with Luke Bryan on the show tonight. I've been seeing you hanging out a lot at your son's football games. Has your son or anybody on Bo's football team heard your album Signs before it got released today?
1: I don't know. You know, I can't ever tell. Like I said, when you're playing football at that level, I hadn't seen my son. He's been either in the gym working out or, you know, but he brings some boys by the house and I'm playing stuff in the room. But, you know, they're on to bigger, cooler things. You know, they got to go post all their highlights on all the socials. So they ain't got time to listen to dad's music.
0: Who in your family is most likely to leak your new music to the public early?
1: Probably my nephew, Teal, because he still doesn't remember when I play him a new song. He's like, send it to me. I'm like, Teal, that's a violation of my record deal. And he's like, oh, crap. And I'm like, Teal, I just can't send my album out, you know, get it. You can't. But he's most likely to leak.
0: We got more with Luke Bryan in less than 10 minutes. 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
1: 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It's Evan Paul saying thank you to everybody and Kate May for having us on tonight.

0: Taste of Country Nights. I am proud to be hanging out with Luke Bryan on the second shift tonight. He's got a new album called Signs that just came out today. What's it like when you're getting with a bunch of people writing songs for a new album?
1: You know, a lot of songwriters, when we know we're going to sit down and we're kind of rounding out an album, you know, they'll come in with several songs that they think songs that they think will work for what I want. And I'd say, man, you know, 2% of the time I take the bait, but on this one, man, I just loved the whole thing, and the boys did their homework and did it right.
0: We got more with Luke Bryan in less than 10 minutes. 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

0: 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Hey, we're Joe and Jana from the morning show. 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

0: Taste of Country Nights, hanging with our co-host tonight. He just released his album Signs today, Luke Bryan.
1: Obviously, with the recent passing of Dolly Parton, I got to ask you, man, how did Dolly Parton affect your life?
2: You know, I think she impacted my life, certainly. I mean, I was a young kid. I mean, I was born in the, you know, I was born in the late 70s, but obviously going through the 80s and sitting at home, every, you know, so many Dolly movies and Dolly songs really shaped my life, and she left just a giant impression. You know, the main thing is the way she approached being a star. I mean, she, you know, when you saw Dolly Parton, she was always in full character, in full Dolly Parton mode, and, you know, really regretful that I never got to, like, spend 5 minutes telling her that, but she certainly affected my life and my childhood.

0: as I'm having fun and I feel creative and I got people singing country and she knows it, you know, the crowd's like songs top 10 now, the crowd's, you know, really, really singing it. And, you know, man, as long as that kind of stuff's going on, man, I love being on stage. It's kind of what, you know, God has called me to do. And so, you know, I don't know. I don't ever want to say that this is my last one or, you know, I may do, you know, there's a lot of my heroes like Alan Jackson. They've done a compilation album of their favorite songs. And so, you know, I may put one of those together one day of all the songs that I grew up listening to, stuff like that. But, you know, I think you just take each step in the music business day by day. And when I moved to town, I never would have imagined that 9 albums would be out there in the world that I'm singing on. So
1: you got to do some more to catch up with Al Dean. You can't let him beat you.
0: You know, man, I mean, you never know. I mean, I may take a, you know, take a, get kicked by a horse in the throat and be done. Who knows?
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12: The U.S. military says it has deployed weapons into space. Here's Matt Mattinson.
13: Air Force Secretary Troy Mink said Monday that the U.S. has on-orbit space control weapons that are capable of defending American forces. He added that they continue to ensure they remain ready to meet the challenges of evolving threats. This is the first public acknowledgement of such capabilities in orbit. Mink did not go into detail on the specifics of the weapons. It's also unclear when the weapons were put into orbit. This comes as U.S. military officials have warned about countries like Russia and China developing and testing offensive space capabilities.
12: And former President Obama says artificial intelligence companies calling for more safety is a positive step, but he says the future of the industry shouldn't be left to tech leaders. In an online post Monday, Obama said federal regulation is needed to address AI safety and said the U.S. should take the lead in setting standards for the world. His words quite different from President Trump, who said the only control or guardrails that AI needs is a strong and smart president. Tech Report, I'm Mark Mayfield.
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